0: Top 40.
1: It's Mr. 305 checking in for the remix. You know they had that 75 Street Brazil. Well, this year is gonna be called Calle 8. Que hola, gata. Que hola, Omega.

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2: 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I'm losing battles with a voice that I can fight. These streets are far from black and white.